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1: It's Friday night. I'm feeling fairly fine. Lonnie here with you on The Rock House. You're listening to WEVL Memphis, 89.9 megahertz on your FM radio dial, WEVL.org, on the World Wide Web. I am so glad to have you with me on this Friday night. We got a neat kind of special show. If you remember a little while back, I was doing some couple of specials from a 10-disc box set I got off of one of the buyer's web pages. One of the famous pig Latin named World Wide Web page, I guess. I'm gone blank all of a sudden. Anyway, I bought a 10-disc box set out of the UK called Rockabilly, Rock and Roll, and Hillbilly, which is what rock and roll or rockabilly is. Some would say it's rhythm and blues and country mixed together. Either way, but it was a 10-disc set, and I had done like the first four discs. So we're going to have discs five and six. Five in this hour and six in the next hour. And it's various artists, and they do a lot of repeating of those artists. But there's a lot of Rock House classics. There'll be a couple of songs that are brand new to you because they were new to me when I bought the set. But it's going to be real fun, and we're going to have a good old time doing it. So stick around with me. I hope you'll enjoy it. And let me just shut up, quit talking, and just get on into the music, why don't I? That would be such a good idea since we're almost 6 minutes into the show. So we're going to start off with a classic. Now, this disc is titled, for the subtitle for the whole disc, Honky Tonk Man. And no, it's not Dwight Yoakam, even though he did have a big hit with that. But we will hear Honky Tonk Man on here from Johnny Horton a little later on. We're going to start off with Johnny Burnett and the Rock and Roll Trio and Lonesome Tears in My Eyes. Then we're going to follow that with Jackie D, who we all knew as Jackie DeShannon. And she's going to do a song, Buddy, which is about Buddy Holly, I believe. And then a fella named Elvis Presley. I've heard that name. I'm trying to place it. I know he's done something in rockabilly. And he's going to do his cover of the old Junior Parker tune, Mystery Train. And then one new to me, Chico Voss. And it's going to be the Bo Peep Rock. Like I told you, there's a little something new for everything on here. Let's get into these right here, right now on The Rock House at WEVL Memphis, y'all.

0: All right. So let's see. We had, that was Chico Voss with Bo Peep Rock. Elvis Presley with Mystery Train. Jackie D, a.k.a. Jackie DeShannon. Buddy. And then Johnny Burnett and the Rock and Roll Trio with Lonesome Tears in My Eyes. 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
0: Thanks, Brett Fleming, for a fantastic way to help support WEVO Memphis. 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Again, we're doing this 10-disc rockabilly set, disc number 5, volume 5 of the 10-disc, rockabilly, rock and roll, and hillbilly. And the particular whole disc is subtitled Honky Tonk Man. And now we're going to hear from Ronnie Self, Roman Self's dad. And we're going to hear Bigfoot. Or, I'm sorry, Big Fool. Well, I'll get it straight in a second. So we're going to hear Big Fool, then we're going to hear the great Glenn Glenn out of California, and Blue Jeans and a Boy's Shirt. That's a Rock House classic. And then Aubrey Cagle with Come Along, Little Girl. I think that's a relatively new one for us. And then Barry Darwell, that's a new one for us, with Geronimo Stomp. So let's check out these four great rockabilly tunes right here on the Rock House at WEVL Memphis. You can also catch us at WEVL.org.

itself started that off with Big Fool. All right, we're going to go on into the next four great rockabilly tunes from this rockabilly, rock and roll and hillbilly CD 10-disc box set. And you're hearing all of it here on the Rock House at 89.9 megahertz and at WEVL.org on the web. I'll make sure I get those out straight. I think I screwed up a little earlier, so correcting myself now. Well, let's hear our next four great big tunes here. We're going to hear Richie Hart. That's a new name to the Rock House group. One called The Great Dwayne. Okay, The Great Dwayne. And then we're going to hear Tommy Blake, a Rock House classic singer for many years back, with I Dig You. And then, of course, Mr. Johnny Horton and the title song to this disc, Honky Tonk Man, the subtitle of this disc, and then the Morgan Twins with T.P. Hop, a tune I've played a time or three or four. I'm going to play it again tonight. So here we go. Here's the next four great ones on the Rock House at WEVL Memphis.

The Morgan twins right there doing their best to sound like the Everly Brothers, who were kind of twins also, I guess, in the long run. Doing TV Hop. Johnny Horton, of course, with Honky Tonk Man, the original version. Tommy Blake with I Dig You, and Richie Hart, and that's H-E-A-R-T, with the great Dwayne. Talking about Dwayne Eddy, y'all, if y'all didn't know. The guitar virtuoso started all that twanging and started a couple of genres, I guess, really. All right, we're going to get into the next set here. We're just going to keep rocking with you. We're going to hear Comer Money. It's another new artist to me. And they're going to do Rambler, or it might be an instrumental. I can't remember. I don't know if it's talking about the old car or if he's roaming around everywhere. We'll find out in a few minutes. Bobby Martin, not the guy that used to play with Frank Zappa. No, this was a different Bobby Martin. And he's going to do Dude It. D-O-O-D, it, dude it. And then the great Bobby Lee Trammell from Arkansas wound up being a congressman before he passed. And he's going to do uh-oh. And then we got Weldon Rogers, another somewhat new name to the Rockhouse team, with So Long, Good Luck, and Goodbye. But don't worry, it's far from the end of the show here. So let's hear these four great rockabillies here on the Rockhouse at WEVL Memphis.

0: All right, that was Weldon Rogers. So long, good luck, and goodbye. Don't worry, we still got over an hour to go here on the Rock House. We're in good time. Bobby Lee Trammell in his falsetto voice doing uh-oh, and then Bobby Martin doing dude it, and then Comer Money with Rambler. All right, we got four more to finish out this particular disc, and then we'll finish out the hour with some other great rockabilly for you. The last four from this disc, volume number 5, we're going to hear Grant Greaves, Four on the Floor. I would imagine that's a car song. Carl Perkins, the great Carl Perkins, with Pink Pedal Pushers. You know, he had blue suede shoes, and he also had pink pedal pushers, so he was a colorful man. Yes, indeed. Then Larry Dowd will do Blue Swingin' Mama. All right. I like Blue Swingin' Mamas. And then Brenda Lee, Little Miss Dynamite herself, will be doing Ring of My Phone. You know, back in the day when you had regular wall phones or phones that sat on a desk and they rang, like your phones ring now, but it was when you really wanted somebody to like you, you'd sit around that phone on a chair, maybe have a book or something, mostly your head in your hands, watching that phone intently, trying to stare it into ringing. I don't know if people do that with cell phones nowadays or not, but it'd be interesting. Anyway, let's start this off with Mr. Grant Greaves doing Four on the Floor here at the Rock House at WEVL Memphis.
1: A one, two, a one, two, three, four.

You know, the mic works so much better when you turn it on to talk. I'm learning that. So someday I'll get that down pat. All right. Let's see. We got time enough for at least one more tune here. So let's play. Let's see. Let's play Bill Fadden and the Silvertone Flyers doing Hot Rod V8 Rumble. Y'all dig this. Well, maybe you won't. When the CD player says error, that's not my night. Hang on. Here we go.

Yeah, now that was some horsepower right there, I'm telling you. That was Bill Fadden and the Silvertone Flyers. Make sure I say that right. And that tune was called Hot Rod V8 Rumble. There you go. Sounded pretty good. Sounded pretty powerful. I wouldn't be racing him. I know that. You're hearing it all. You are at 8 o'clock. You're listening to WEVL Memphis. 89.9 on the FM dial. WEVL.org on the World Wide Web. Lonnie here with you. At least one more hour. And we're going to do some more of this grand rockabilly stuff. And again, we're hearing volume 6 of the 10-disc box set called Rockabilly, Rock and Roll, and Hillbilly. This box set came out in the UK a few years back. And this particular disc, volume 6, is subtitled Bebop Baby. Of course, the famous Rick Nelson tune, and that'll be the first tune that we hear on this, will be Ricky Nelson with Bebop Baby. And then Carl Perkins, who we just heard a few minutes ago, doing his great classic Matchbox. And then this is just hit after hit after hit after hit, man. It's Billy Lee Riley with Red Hot, and then Don Gibson with I'm Moving On. Man, hard to top those four. Let's get on into them here in the Rockabilly, here in the Rock House at WEVL Memphis, Daddy.

Mr. Don Gibson right there. He says he's moving on. Well, I'm not moving on yet. I got about 49 minutes or so here. So we're going to keep on at it. Let's hear now from, let's see. Oh, I know what I can tell you about. I knew I had something to tell you before I do the next song. So I want to tell you about becoming a WEVL member, because this here is important stuff. 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It's that easy. All right, let's get to our next four artists from this Rockabilly, Rock and Roll, and Hillbilly with the Bebop Baby Volume 6 version of the 10-disc set. I'll probably do a couple other specials on the remaining disc sometime in the future. We never know. But we're going to start off with a rock house classic singer, and that's Mr. Danny Wolf, known mostly for doing Pucker Paint. But this time, Danny's going to do Let's Flat Get It, which is where Bear Family actually got their name for that That'll Flat Get It series. That's one place. Actually, they got it from Daddy O. Dewey Phillips. But Danny Wolf also does Let's Flat Get It, too. All right, then we're going to hear from Mr. Ronnie Self again in the show. Rocky Road Blues. I don't think it's about ice cream, though. Then Kenny Parchman with I Feel Like Rockin'. Me too, Kenny. Me too. And then the great Eddie Cochran's going to finish this set out with an all-time rock house and rockabilly and rock and roll classic, 20 Flight Rock. Everybody from, I don't know, Led Zeppelin's even covered this, so... Anyway, let's get on into the music, all right? Let's check them out. You're hearing it all here on The Rock House at WEVL Memphis. Let's do it right now.

0: Oh, yeah. Sounds a little bit like Eddie Cochran right there. 20, Flight Rock. I've always loved that song. Only a minute and 41 seconds. It ought to be at least a minute longer. Some more guitar soloing and maybe one more verse or something. I don't know. Anyway, let's see. Before Eddie Cochran, we had Kenny Parchman doing I Feel Like Rockin'. Then we had Ronnie Self with Rocky Road Blues. And Danny Wolf doing Let's Flat Get It. All right, we're going to keep rolling here. Let me try something here. See if I can get this PSA to work now. Don't look so. All right, well, I'll just play it later. Let's see here. Or you know what I could do? Hold on. Now, this is real radio, folks, right here, I'm telling you. No, you close too soon. La la la la la. Yeah, when one CD player don't want to act right, you go to the one that's available. So just give me a second. Here we go.
1: So, Kristen, how was Esther's baby shower?
2: Oh, great.
1: Yeah?
2: You know it's a girl, right?
1: Oh, wow. What's her name?
2: It's one of those names.
1: Excuse me?
2: You know, one of those names. Shakita, Juanita, Jaquita. Why do black people like those kinds of names anyway? They just make it harder on themselves, you know what I mean?
1: No, Kristen. I don't know what you mean.
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0: Okay. Now, I've met my obligation. A quick disc change, and we'll be right back into the program. And I'll tell you while it's loading, so I can tell you what you're about to hear. You're going to hear Bobby Lee Trammell do a new Mostis Girl. That's definitely a Rock House classic. Gene Vincent with Woman Love, another Rock House classic. Johnny Horton with I'm a One Woman Man, a soon-to-be Rock House classic. And Jack Scott with Two Timing Woman, a definite Rock House classic. So I think the theme of these next four songs is Rock House classics. So let's start them right here, right now in the Rock House at WEVL Memphis.

Ooh, got to stay away from them two-timing women, man. Jack Scott, two-timing woman. Johnny Horton with I'm a One-Woman Man. Gene Vincent with That Great Woman Love. And Bobby Lee Trammell with You Mostest Girl. Love how that bass singer, if you'll notice, he's way off in the background, and then you can hear him get closer and closer and closer. You don't hear his footsteps. He soft steps it up to the mic, and suddenly he's, you're the mostest girl. I love how he does that. Sorry. I'm sorry for the bad singing. Anyway, oh, let's see what we got here on the Rockcast. We're doing this special of the 10-disc box set out of England called Rockabilly, Rock and Roll, and Hillbilly, which is what rockabilly is made of, even though, as I said earlier, it's actually country and western and rhythm and blues mixed together. But whatever you want to call it to make it rockabilly, you know, that's fine. This is volume 6 of the 10-disc set, and it's subtitled Bebop Baby, which we heard earlier from Ricky Nelson. So let's see, where are we now? We are at track 13? Yeah, okay. So we're going to hear Jimmy Edwards with Love Bug Crawl All Up and Down My Spine. This is a Rock House classic from 1957. And then Brenda Lee's back again with her version of Jambalaya. Never really played that one that much. It's from 1956. That'll be good. One I have played is Johnny Cash, the man in black himself with Mean Eyed Cat. And then Wayne Williams will do Red Hot Mama. I think I have played that one a time or two on the show. So let's get on into these, starting off with Jimmy Edwards and Love Bug Crawl right here at the Rock House at WEVL Memphis.

That Red Hot Mama. Yes, sir. That's Wayne Williams. All right. And then we had Johnny Cash before with Bean Eyed Cat. That's an interesting story song, isn't it? Of he asked his wife to get some groceries, and instead of buying groceries, she buys a $10 hat and some cat food for a mean-eyed stray cat. So Johnny gives her $10 more and says, take that train out of here. You're out of here. And she's mad, but she leaves. Then he starts missing her, and he buys a round-trip ticket going to try to find her and bring her back home with him. So, okay, Johnny, you go right ahead. Brenda Lee preceded Johnny Cash there with Jambalaya, and Jimmy Edwards with Love Bug Crawl all the way up my spine. All right, we got some killer tunes to end this album with. We still have some time left. We have some more rockabilly for you after this album ends. Start off with Mr. Elvis Presley with You're a Heartbreaker, one of those great Sun records he did. Then Carl Mann, I Almost Married His Cousin. I dated her. With Gonna Rock and Roll Tonight. Johnny Burnett and the Rock and Roll Trio with The Train Kept a Rollin'. All you Aerosmith fans, take a listen to this. Tiny Bradshaw wrote it. And then George and Earl doing Done Gone. Well, that'll be an appropriate song to finish this album on. So let's check these four out, and then we'll see what other kind of trouble we get into in our last few minutes here on The Rock House. You are listening to WEVL Memphis. Here we go.

George and Earl. Done, gone. I guess they have. Let's see. And before George and Earl, we had Johnny Burnett and the Rock and Roll Trio doing The Train Kept a Rollin'. I would think that's one of their signature songs, if not the signature song by them. Mr. Carl Mann before that was Gonna Rock and Roll Tonight. It was one of his other minor hits besides his major cover of Mona Lisa. And then Elvis Presley started that off with You're a Heartbreaker, one of those classic, classic sun sides that Elvis did so well. All right, we've got a few minutes left, so I'm going to try to play one, maybe two songs. Do want to remind you to stay tuned for more great music here on The Rock House every day. Every day, there's something fine for you. Just turn that radio on, and as they used to say in the old commercial rock and roll days, rip the knobs off and just leave it on WEVL. You can't go wrong, you know. So I know we're going to hear at least Jackrabbit Slim doing Hairdos and Heartaches, and the Ronnie Hayward Trio doing Move Around. So we'll let these two songs go, and we will see you all next week, I guarantee y'all. Bye.

All right, yeah, the time is 9:04, and you're listening to WEVL Memphis. Yeah, we thank Lonnie again for another Rock House. Every Friday night, just in the head of the Blues Cruise, from 7 to 9 each Friday night. Yeah, Lonnie with the great show, Rock House, right here on WEVL, your volunteer station. Yeah, I want to thank everybody again for a nice turnout Saturday night. Yeah, we enjoyed ourselves, didn't we? All right, we're going to get ourselves another Friday night Blues Experience right here on WEVL. Yeah, I'm Captain Pete, the host tonight, live on WEVL. Okay, we're going to get into the blues right now. Oh, most of the place they said started.

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Yeah. Nothing but some history blues right here on WVL. Time is 9:29. You are listening to WVL, your volunteer station. All right. We open up the blues cruise with the Sparks Brothers, Highway 61. Milton Sparks, Grinding Man Blues. Tusky McDowell, So-Called Friends. Mary Johnson, Death Cell Blues. Matty Delaney. They were recorded in 1930, Matty Delaney, Tallahatchie River. Oh, talking about the water rising. And I was real young, but they brought me out to high water in 1937, they told me. We had a relative live in Oxford, and we come to Oxford out the Delta, out of the water. Yeah, Matty Delaney in 1930, Tallahatchie River. James Gordon, Neckbone Blues. Neckbone have saved a lot of folks from starving to death. And back then, he used to go to Neckbone, go to the store, get the Neckbone, that's what it would be, bones. Now it's a little different, now it's a little meat on them bones. That was James Gordon, Neckbone Blues. Charlie Patton, one that, well, kind of helped started the Delta Blues, High Water Blues. High Water Blues, 1927, 1937. My granddad used to sit down and tell me about the high water out of the Delta. Oh, there would be some stories, too. I'm quite sure. It was true, though. Yeah, he helped build the levee. Yeah, my daddy and granddaddy helped build the levee down through the Delta from parallel to Highway 61. Yeah, they used to sit down and tell me long stories. Yeah, it was one crew. Two crews, night and day with the one crew. Oh, Stump Johnson, Don't Give My Lord Away, what we just heard. I was told down in Mexico that they still use lard for cooking and stuff. We don't use it a lot around here now, pure lard. Yeah, them big pots used to be out. Big pot used to be out in the backyard when you kill hogs. Cooking off lard. Yeah, you're listening to your volunteer station and his scroll station, and you would probably hear things that you normally wouldn't hear on the radio. So we tried our best to bring you the best we can from everyday real life. And this is true what I be talking about. I done experienced a lot of this here. And this high water, all that great stuff, neck bones. These guys and ladies made blues from their expense, and was blessed to get it recorded, to listen to it this day and time. This guy was born in Dublin, Mississippi in 1943. Jimmy Bourne's, he was born there in 1943 in Dublin, Mississippi. You can't hardly get out of Mississippi with blues. We're going to

All right, yeah, it was Robert. Oh, it wasn't, no, that wasn't right. That was Jimmy Barnes. Oh, Judy just gave me a request. Oh, gentlemen want to hear Robert Wilkerson. I talked to this man long about 86, 87. I think he passed away in May of 1987. I talked to this guy a couple of times. Well, for now, he was a Reverend Robert Wilkerson. He lived on Spotswood. And I got a request for him. That's strange. I was thinking about him just tonight. Honest to truth, I was thinking about Reverend Robert Wilkerson. And I got a request for him. Okay. This is when he was changed over to, he was a sanctified preacher of Church of God in Christ. Reverend Robert Wilkerson. He passed away in May of 1987. And I got a chance to talk to him several different times when we was on Rainer Avenue. Reverend Robert Wilkerson. By request.

All right. Just it's some more I've got to do, Reverend Robert Wilkerson. But this next is going to be before you start the preaching. We did three by Reverend Robert Wilkerson. Rocks of Ages remembers me, and you got to stand your testament in judgment. I talked to this guy a couple of times. I mean, you know, it's just unbelievable. I was thinking about him tonight, and this gentleman called wanted to hear some Robert Wilkerson. This Rolling Stone, I'm going to play it first. A lot of people think that Muddy Waters or somebody like that wrote Rolling Stone, but Reverend Robert Wilkerson did that before he started preaching Rolling Stone Part 1. And he talked to me personally about that. He said he didn't get enough money out of that. He said he didn't get enough money out of Rolling Stone. But he wrote Rolling Stone, and I noticed that Muddy Waters made a song out of it, or Willie Dixon. And the Rolling Stone group itself named the name after it because he told me that his son told me that he got some royalties from the Rolling Stones back in the 80s with no problem. Reverend Robert Wilkerson, we're going to go ahead and do some of this stuff before he went to preaching.

0: All right, Reverend Robert Wilkerson. Well, he wasn't Reverend then. That was Rolling Stone. Yeah, he was born in Huntington, Mississippi in 1896. And he passed away 1987, May of 1987. Huntington, Mississippi, 1896. Robert Wilkerson. A town lady in the hill country, a few miles below Memphis, in 1896.
1: 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D. Cap'n Pete Henderson hosted the Blues Cruise from 1982 until his untimely death in July 2008. For more information about him, please visit WEVL.org.

0: right, Robert Wickerson, read him by request from the Blues Cruise. Thank you for the request. Oh, yeah. Some great legend, some great history. Yeah, my thanks about Robert Wickerson pretty often for some reason. I just enjoyed talking to him when he was telling me about different things. And then I believe it was his son, his grandson, talked to me. Said they didn't have no problem out of Mick Jagger and the Stones and they folks. Not a bit of problem. They just went and give them royalties. Okay, I got another request here for Anthony Biggin. The one that does the posters for WVL, the artist that does the posters for WVL. For some reason at the Blues on the Bluff, he kept talking to me about Booker White. And that kind of dawned on me. Why was he, you know, giving me a lot of talk about Booker White? So evidently he must have liked Booker White. So I'm going to play some Booker White for Anthony Biggin. Great young man. Fine young man. Real great. Okay. We going to do two or three by Booker White. B.B. King's cousin from, of course, Mississippi. Okay, we're going to Booker White right here on WVL. The time is 10:04 and you are listening to WVL Memphis.
1: This when everybody drinking wine and whiskey. The Lord tell them how all the fun them on that since they stay lying. What do you drink, partner? What do you drink? He said, Book, I drank cherry wine. He said, I said, brother, what you want? He said, Book, I drank cherry wine. Partner, you already so drunk. You can't walk on the ground. I wanna get so drunk. Get so drunk I can't hardly make it back home. Leroy said I wanna get so drunk. I can't even hardly make it back home. He said the people ain't got to worry. I don't mean to cheat nobody wrong. Now Leroy, Leroy, will you stand up on your feet? I done got tired and told you on my back. Leroy, Leroy, Leroy, you're on your way, get on your feet. 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

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She was already drunk. 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Be quiet.

been in jail. 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He said, I'm a landman on the count of more.

0: second now. She's leaving Aberdeen on that freight train on M&O.
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I told you last year, 63 won't be like 62.

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0: Yeah, Booker White. Jaleel, right here in Memphis, Tennessee. I think he was born around Aberdeen, Mississippi. Yeah, Booker White, Jaleel, right on 4th Street, right here in Memphis, Tennessee. Yeah, we did three by the late, great Booker White. B.B. King said he used to mess with his guitar and used to come by years back. Long time ago. Yeah, we did Drunken Leroy Blues and Aberdeen Blues. And 63, it was a 1962 blues, what we just heard. Right here on WEVL. Like I said earlier, thanks for request. I had to play that for Afton and Bigness, with all those great posters. And like I said earlier, he just kept talking about Booker White. So I decided I'd give him a request. For some reason, he was started talking about Booker White. But anyway, we got that out of the way. Yeah, you listen to your volunteer station, WEVL Memphis. A rare station on the airway. And we try our best to give you some stuff that you don't normally hear on the airways. I'm quite sure you understand that. With your support, we can keep doing this.
1: Country blues were not as popular by the mid-30s. Urban blues dominated the scene from 1934 on. Kansas City became the center of the blues-based form of jazz that was the seed of the big orchestras of the swing era. And it was the jazz blues singers who survived the Depression. An example of this type of blues singer is Jimmy Rushing, who joined Benny Moten's band in 1929 in Kansas City. When Moten died, a man named William Basie took over the band. He was called Count Basie, and I'm sure you've heard of him. His music is still popular today. But Jimmy Rushing remained with the Count Basie band for 15 years. Jimmy weighed 250 pounds, but had a very high voice, which always surprised people. And he had a way of phrasing the words across the beat, making them unimportant. Rushing was the epitome of a jazz blues singer. This is Jimmy Rushing.
2: Every day.

1930s, many singers worked for the WPA, a government-sponsored work program created to fight the dreadful unemployment resulting from the Depression. There were very few jobs in private industry for whites or blacks. Many were in prison. Many died from stabbings and shootings, and many were crippled, like blind boy Fuller, who was in his 20s when he was blinded. He played on religious recordings with blind Gary Davis. Then there was Robert Johnson, who was called the king of the Delta blues singers. He also had a defective eye, and his songs were evidence of his tormented spirit. He died in 1938 after drinking a glass of poisoned whiskey. He was only 24 years old, but he became the singer who most influenced the Chicago music of a dozen years later. Listen to the historic sound of Robert Johnson, still loved today.

0: Travel on, faux pas. Just can't turn you around.
1: John Lomax, who was very important in the history of folk music, also had some influence in early blues. Mr. Lomax and his son were constantly looking for unrecognized musicians. In the late 30s and early 40s, they made a practice of touring prisons. And during one of their trips, they discovered Booker T. Washington White. He was in Parchment Farm, a unit in the Mississippi penitentiary system. White had killed a man, and he recorded right in prison and became a well-known bluesman as Bucker White. Other famous musicians from that era in the late 30s were Blind Boy Fuller, Sonny Terry, who was also blind, and Brownie McGee. Terry and McGee teamed up in the 50s and stayed together for many years. Their music is still popular today in the world of blues rock. Listen to Sonny Terry and Brownie McGee.

0: love and light on me.
1: We'll skip ahead here to the year 1942, because that's when the next important development in the history of the blues took place. A man named Arthur Crudup, they called him Big Boy Crudup, went into a recording studio with an amplifier fixed to his guitar, which was the first indication of what was to happen to music to create the electronic sounds we know today. And about that same time, John Lomax, on one of his trips, discovered a blues musician named McKinley Morganfield in Stovall, Mississippi. He later became known as Muddy Waters, one of the most commercially successful blues singers of the post-World War II period. And Muddy continued his success. His music has been accepted into the world of blues rock. Most teenagers today are well aware of performers like Muddy Waters. Listen to Muddy Waters.
2: I'm gonna fall into your window, baby. I'm gonna fall into your door. You're the thing I want. I'm gonna twirl up on your floor, because I'm a crawling thing, staking now. And I lose my dear.

Another well-known blues musician of the 40s era was Lightnin' Hopkins, who followed Blind Lemon Jefferson and learned the arpeggio technique of answering phrasing. Hopkins was known as the leader of the down-home group of blues singers. You see, blues again would be split into two factions, down-home blues and rhythm and blues. Listen to Lightnin' Hopkins, the down-home blues man.

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I answered, ma'am. She saw you tired of working. I said, mama, yes, I am. Papa called me. I answered, sir. He's his son. He was tired.

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Let me name a few of the still popular blues musicians of the 50s. B.B. King, Bobby Blue Bland, Big Mama Thornton, John Lee Hooker, Howlin' Wolf, Elmore James, Jimmy Reed, Buddy Guy, and I could go on and on. You can probably get more of an idea of the kind of sound I'm describing if you listen to If I Were a Bird by Howlin' Wolf.

your door. Got anything I want, I'm gonna twirl up on your floor, because I'm a crawling train station now. And I lose my dear.

Oh, yes, I can see that many of these sounds are very familiar to you. Look, we've arrived in the 60s, when blues took another direction. Blues moved into the area of black recording, the Motown sound, Ray Charles, the Supremes, the Temptations. And in the 70s, the blues sound is still very much with us. And if you're into rock music, you know that the Beatles and the Stones admit they were influenced by American blues singers in their early recordings. So you see, the blues has probably influenced more of today's music than any other musical form. So now, when you listen to your rock records and you hear the Rolling Stones sing Little Red Rooster, or Led Zeppelin doing You Shook Me, you know you're really listening to the blues. I'm Allison Steele, and this has been the history of the blues.

All right, the time is 10:39, and you are listening to WEVL, Memphis. That was Mojo Buford. He was with Muddy Waters off and on, and they had a band called the Muddy Waters Junior Band. He was a harmonica from Huntington, Mississippi. And I used to meet him on 3rd and Shelby Drive. We used to just sit out there on the lot and talk. Mojo Buford. Trouble don't last always. That's for real. Mojo Buford, harp player with Muddy Waters, and then he got him a junior band called Muddy Waters Junior Band, and he was the harmonica. Mojo Buford, he come back to Memphis and lived in Memphis a while. When his mother passed, he went back to, I believe, Minneapolis, Minnesota, where he went back to. Mojo Buford. All right, we're doing nothing by Mojo. He called this one Memphis Bound.

0: canned vegetables. 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
1: I am.
0: Well, closer. Come on, help me out here, buddy. Hey, excuse me. Duncan, you're blocking me out.
1: I want some bologna.
0: Not today.
1: But I want them.
0: Sorry. Duncan!
1: I want to put the number thing.
0: Too bad.
1: Mommy would let me.
0: Yeah, well, she's not here, okay? She's gone, and she's not coming back, and you're just going to have to deal with it like the rest of us, okay? Duncan.
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Look, this is Hubert Sumlin, and you are listening to WEVL Memphis. Thank you.

All right, the time is 11:11 right here on WVL. Oh, yeah, we just got another phone call, a great friend of mine's, Mr. Robert Sunday. Yeah, he said he'd been trying to get in touch with me. Yeah, his father used to talk to me and call me, Mr. Robert Sunday. He passed away. And in a memorial of him, we're going to play some music from Big Joe Williams from Mississippi. That man, he really loved the blues. From Big Joe Williams from Mississippi, we're going to play a few cuts from Mr. Robert Sanders in the memorial of Mr. Robert Sanders. Oh, right here on WEVL. Big Joe Williams from Crawfordville. I talked to this man 1 month before he passed at the Peabody, and he sat down, and we supposed to went down and to just sit and talk with him and just visit him, and he passed away less than a month. Big Joe Williams. Yeah, Big Joe Williams. We gonna let's see. I'm trying to think. Some of the rock groups went down and lived with him. I forgot which one it was. I ain't gonna say which one because I ain't got it right now. I did know. Went down and lived with Big Joe Williams at Crawfordville, Mississippi for weeks or months, something like that. And got the idea of what the blues was all about. Big Joe said he showed him something.

Welcome back home, people. I'm beside those. Settle down. Welcome back home, people. I'm beside those.

Well, yes, till my mustache grabbed the ground. Oh, every woman says you love you. Don't never let her mess up your mind. Well, every woman tells you she loves you. Don't never let her mess up your mind.

This is an important message from the U.S. Department of Health and Human Services. After a storm, many roads may be flooded. 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

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Remember, Nathaniel Mayer told you.

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All right, we did Sever by Big Joe Williams from Crawfordville, Mississippi, and we did Back Home, Baby Please Don't Go. He actually wrote that back in the early 40s. Yeah, Baby Please Don't Go. A lot of the bluesmen, rock groups sang it too, but Big Joe Williams of Crawfordville wrote that back in the 40s. And Sugar on the Bottom was the vocalist by Too Short Stuff. King Biscuit Time, the Delta Blues. Then he went to Junior Wells. Like I always say, he was born here in John Gadsden Hospital in 1934, but he was raised up practically around Marion, Arkansas. And he, man, passed away. He promised me he was coming, we going fishing. And man passed away on me before we got a chance to fish some. Him and Buddy Guy did a lot of stuff together. I got a chance to meet all those guys. All right. Yeah, Junior Wells. Yeah. All right, WEVL. Should be a member of WEVL if you're not. Time is 11:46. 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The time is 11:49. Well, let's do another two by Junior Wells.

All right, the one and only, the late Junior Wells. Yeah, you better watch yourself. And Million Year Blues. Good night, folks. God bless you. I hope you enjoyed the show as well as I enjoyed bringing it to you. Good night, folks, and God bless you.

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The Gospel Plowboys leading off today's show with their version of the Alfred Brumley classic, I'll Fly Away. And we're going to hear from the Grascals. They're going to sing one called I've Been Redeemed. And Joe Mullins and the Radio Ramblers will follow that, putting on the armor of my God. And we'll start things off with Dave Adkins. He's got a whole lot more to tell.

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Russell Moore in Third Time Out with a song about the dream they had. They're sharing that with you on this morning's Bluff City Barn Dance, bringing you the high lonesome sound on WEVL FM 89.9. Dole Lawson and Quicksilver are going to harmonize on a song called Past All Sorrow, and we'll follow that with Irene Kelly, The Things I Want to Remember Before You Call Me Home. And we'll start off with David Peterson. He's going to do that gospel favorite, Just a Closer Walk with Thee.

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calling on Bill and Charlie Monroe for this hour's Barn Dance Old Timer. Most folks might know that as just one way to the pearly gates. They called it the Old Crossroads. And now the Old Ridge Runners gonna play you some bluegrass gospel from the early 1960s. The Stanley Brothers are camping in Canaan's land. We'll follow that with a live recording of Jim and Jesse, Will There Be Any Stars in My Crown? And finish up with Jimmy Martin and the Sunny Mountain Boys, God Guide Our Leader's Hand. And we'll lead off with Don Reno and Red Smiley, The Moon Is No Stopping Place for Me.

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back in the 21st century with J. Lee Roberts. Song she's singing is He's Gone. Closing out our first hour here on the Barn Dance, you'll be hearing from Darren and Brooke Aldrich. I'll Wear a White Robe. And we'll finish up with Daniel Crabtree. It's almost Sunday morning. Jerry Sally is going to start things off. He's going to sing one called Three Chords and the Lord.

Well, good morning and howdy, friends and neighbors. This is the Old Ridge Runner, broadcasting from downtown Memphis, Tennessee at 89.9 on the FM dial, WEVL.org on the World Wide Web. Welcoming you to this morning's edition of the Bluff City Barn Dance. Bringing you the finest in bluegrass from the early years on up to the present day, with a little bit of that old-time country string band sound thrown in so you know where it all got started. So roll up out of the bed, head on down to the kitchen and get the coffee started. When you got yourself a cup in hand, settle on back in your favorite chair, stare out at the sunrise, and listen to music from the mountains and the songs of nature, right here on the one, the only, the incomparable volunteer radio, WEVL.

Daniel Grindstaff and his Uptown Troubadours with their special guest, Marty Stewart. Starting off the second hour of the Bluff City Barn Dance with that song about the death of that steel-driving man, John Henry. Next up, you're going to hear from Ronnie Reno and the Reno Tradition heading down that trail of sorrow. And we'll follow that with Ron Block picking a little banjo on You Are My Sunshine. And we'll lead things off with Jamie Daly and Darren Vincent. 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

John Hartford offering up his version of the Parking Lot Jam Session favorite, I Wonder Where You Are Tonight. And I think we're going to hear some songs kind of sort of related to Doc Watson. Ricky Skaggs is going to offer up his version of the Tennessee Stud. We'll follow that with Brian Sutton, David Holt, and T. Michael Coleman riding on that streamlined cannonball. And to lead things off, here's Billy Strings. He's heading on way downtown just so he can fool around.

Hi, this is Dolly Parton. Almost 100 years ago, a deadly disease wiped out the American chestnut tree. And for decades, no one thought this tree would ever return to our forests. 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

for this hour's Bar Dance Old Timer. That's Roy Hall and his Blue Ridge Entertainers, and I do sort of believe that that is the original version of the Fiddle Warhorse Orange Blossom Special. Now it's time for some bluegrass from the late 1950s. You'll hear from Don Reno and Red Smiley, Uncle Will sawing on those strings. We'll follow that with Lester Flatt and Earl Scruggs. What's good for you should be just fine for me. Jimmy Martin and the Sunny Mountain Boys say, dog bite your hide. Bill Monroe is breaking in a brand new pair of shoes, and we'll start things off with the Stanley Brothers, Lost, and I'll Never Find the Way.

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Mac Weisman inviting all y'all to have a drink on him. Closing out the second hour here on today's Barn Dance, we'll have the Osborne Brothers heading up on Sourwood Mountain. We'll follow that with Eddie Adcock doing his version of Bud's Bounce. He calls Eddie to the rescue. After that, Frank Wakefield, Red Allen say Don't Lie to Me. The Dillards are talking about the old home place. And we'll start off with Jim and Jesse and the Virginia Boys, Just When I Needed You.

Starting off our third hour here on this morning's Bluff City Barn Dance with Jody King and Larry Cordell, taking a trip on that big old jet airliner. We're going to hear some more rock and roll grassified here in this next set. The Gibson Brothers will tackle the Everly Brothers Bye Bye Love, and then we'll hear the Ventures done bluegrass style with Slaughter on 10th Avenue, courtesy of Feller and Hill and the Bluegrass Buckaroos. We'll finish up with Special Consensus, taking a look at Out My Back Door, and start things off with Danny Paisley and the Southern Grass doing a song coming from Ringo Starr, Don't Pass Me By.

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kind of sort of going out on a limb there here on today's Bluff City Barn Dance with Old Crow Medicine Show and their version of Buffalo Springfield's For What It's Worth. And I think we're going to kind of shift gears here and get into more of an old-timey thing. We'll bring up Victor Furtado on the banjo along with his friends, and they'll do a version of an instrumental called Elzik's Farewell. But first up, it's Canada's Lonesome Ace String Band. They're going to sing a song with a theme that's pretty much an old-time standard, all about black lung.

He's lived a hard life and hard now he'll die. Black lungs done got him, his time is nigh.

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Our Carter family number for today's barn dance is one that was picked up by the bluegrass community as Little Annie, but back in the day, Sarah, Maybell, and AP called it When the Springtime Comes Again. Let's head back to the early days of recorded country music, about 1930, and hear from folks like Earl Johnson, When the Roses Bloom Again for the Bootlegger. We'll follow that with Howard Armstrong, Louie Bluey, and the Tennessee Chocolate Drops doing the Knox County Stomp. Then Gid Tanner and his band are around to say, Work Don't Bother Me, and we'll start off with Charlie Poole and his North Carolina Ramblers. Lord have mercy, it's moving day.

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And for today's Doc Watson number here on the Bluff City Barn Dance, going back to 1971, for Doc and Merle Watson's version of Tom Paxton's classic, The Last Thing on My Mind. We're closing out our third hour here on the Barn Dance with more bluegrass from the 1970s. Mike Aldrich is going to get together with members of the Seldom Scene and some guest stars to do a number he calls Train 45.5. First, we're going to hear from country gentlemen. Charlie Waller is going to feature Ricky Skaggs and Jerry Douglas helping him out on a racehorse song called The King of Spades.

Leading off our final hour here on this morning's Bluff City Barn Dance with Unspoken Tradition. That song was called Refugee. Next up on the Barn Dance, Steep Canyon Rangers will get together one more time with Steve Martin. And the song they're going to sing is The Heart's the Only Compass. And we'll follow that with Throwdown Thursday, My Love Will Not Change. And to lead things off, here's Jim Hurst. He's heading down the highway looking for mile marker 203.

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Chris Jones and his night drivers want you to breathe a moment and rest in the deeper call. And they're making that request on the Bluff City Barn Dance, coming to you Saturday mornings on WEVL FM 89.9. And right before Chris and the Night Drivers, you heard from Songs from the Road Man, the title track from their new release, Just Hanging On. And you're getting ready to hear Kris Kristofferson number performed by Michael Pruitt, Just the Other Side of Nowhere. We'll follow that with a Buddy and Julie Miller song performed by Slocan Ramblers, My Forever Has Come to an End. And we'll start things off with Bronwyn Keith Hines. She's calling herself just Bronwyn now. 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

Uncle Dave Macon is going to be there at the station when that train comes along. And when you hear that Dixie Doo drop, you know it's time for the Old Ridge Runner to start winding up this morning's edition of the Bluff City Barn Dance. Judging by the time that we have left here, I'm only going to play a couple of numbers for you here. You're going to hear from the original bluegrass band, Bill Monroe and his Bluegrass Boys, featuring Lester Flatt, Earl Scruggs, and Chubby Wise. Sweetheart, you done me wrong. But first up, here's one of those early Stanley Brothers recordings, done on the Richard Tone label over in Johnson City, Tennessee. It's called Mother No Longer Awaits Me at

bluegrass fans, that's going to do it for this week's edition of the Bluff City Barn Dance. The Old Ridge Runner would like to thank you all for tuning in today. I hope that you enjoyed my program, and I invite you to come on back next Saturday, 6 a.m. bright and early, for four more hours of bluegrass and old time here on WEVL FM 89.9. Stick around and give a listen to Strands of the Celtic Knot, coming your way next here on Volunteer Radio. The Duke of Earl, Robert Campbell, will be here to take you on a musical trip across the Atlantic Ocean to the British Isles. Y'all enjoy your weekend, and we'll see you back next Saturday.

Good morning, fans of folk and traditional music from Scotland, Ireland, Wales, Canada, and beyond. Welcome back to Strands of the Celtic Knot on WEVL Memphis.

goodly portion of today's program will feature music pertaining to the great Celtic Fall Harvest Festival called Leonessa. We'll also have music to celebrate Canada one more time during this month of July. And from other areas, other materials.

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Hello, you still with us? Okay, that was County Kerry Piper, Ilan Piper, Owen Dygman, a polka entitled Carefree. Prior to that, it was Owen again, an air called Angela's Farewell. Mournful but not morose, and certainly given Owen an opportunity to explore the upper register of his Ilan pipes. Almost like keening comes to the Ilan pipes. That sort of an effect. Also on this set, you heard Susan McCown, When I Was on Horseback. We can slot that song into a larger packet of similar songs in different circumstances. This one involves a young man who meets his demise in a most unsavory way through his illicit behavior earlier in life. Enough said. Also, this set we had Claire Mann and Aaron Jones, a selection from their featured recording of last week called Secret Orders. We heard a piece called Tripping. Was it pertaining to the act of stumbling, or more musically, did it pertain to a very playful use of triplets throughout the first tune, or did it refer to some psychedelics, maybe some mushrooms or something like that? Okay. Also on this set, we had from Orkney, the group Farah, a selection entitled Cheeky Vimto, David Wilkie and Cowboy Celtic before that, the Ladies of Scatwell. It was the Friel Sisters in the number two spot, a song called Free and Easy. And we opened with a selection from the Barra Gaelic Choir's CD, Kismool. It did not feature the choir in this particular one, but instead featured one of the members, Duncan Johnstone, on the harp. Okay, we're going to pick up the pace just a little bit with our next selection. It's a finade. It's our last Canadian salute of the month of July, and it features the Cotters from Nova Scotia. Their CD called Forerunner. It's their third CD. So without any further ado, we'll just put them in the box and let them start romping and ranting.

All right, all the way from Cape Breton, Nova Scotia, Canada. That was The Cotters, featuring Kieran McGillivray on piano and Roseanne McKenzie on the violin or fiddle, and a typical combination exuding the signature Cape Breton rhythmic pattern. Hope you enjoyed that. We had 7 selections from their CD, Forerunner. This was the last one that the original foursome would put out, and the original foursome were 2 brother-sister combinations, the McGillivrays and the McKenzies. We had Miss Casey, Biker Hill, Johnny Mickey's, Pat Works on the Railway, Sleeve Namon, Home by Berna, and the Honeysuckle Medley to conclude. Okay, as I mentioned earlier in today's program, a large part of this issue of Strands of the Celtic Knot will be devoted to Lunasa. That's the 4th of 4 great harvest festivals, quarter day festivals. It's also known as the Celtic Festival of the First Harvest, generally celebrated on or about August 1, overlap with the last day of July and the second day of August. It's named for warrior king and master craftsman Lu. According to legend, Lu arose from the union of Kian and Innu. Kian was of the Tuatha-De Danann race, and Innu was a Formorian, the daughter of Balor. Lu was given to Talchu and Mananan for the raising to avoid the wrath of Balor in response to a prophecy foretelling his death by a grandson. Lu was fierce in battle, good with a spear and a sling, and he killed Balor of the Baleful Eye with a stone which drove the evil eye through the back of Balor's head. With this culminating battle, the Formorians were roundly defeated, then herded into a tower which was toppled into the sea. 1 shipful of Formorians, however, managed to escape. Lu was father of the great Celtic warrior Cuchulainn. Traditions associated with Lunasa include games and athletic events, poetry, storytelling, dancing, feasting, and general merrymaking. There's also an event that runs annually called Reek Sunday, which occurs on the last Sunday in July. This is the Dovnach na Cruacha, or Garland Sunday, and there is on this day an annual pilgrimage to the summit of Crow Patrick in County Mayo. Some other events and traditions associated with Lunasa: hiring and matchmaking fairs, hand fasting or trial marriages, and the blessings of the fields. We're going to launch our first Lunasa-oriented segment of today's program with music from a duo, Jerry O'Connor and Inya Niwalakam, who take their name from the namesake of the festival. They call themselves Lalu. Before we go any further, I'd like to remind you that you're listening to Strands of the Celtic Knot on WEVL Memphis.

Jerry O'Connor and Enya Nwala Khan, selections from their CD entitled Lalu. We heard the song, first of all, actually mixed in with a couple of tunes, the song Malvan Nikulaman. Followed that with a set of jigs, two jigs actually, the wedding jig and Aunt Lizzie's, and concluded there just now with a set of four reels. Up next in our tribute to Lunasa, we'll have a song called Lunasa. That's the subtitle. The original title is Sonnenreigen. It'll be performed by a German group called Faun, F-A-U-N. They take their name from the mythological character Faunus, who was the god of the forest, and sometimes conflated with Pan, the Greek god of the wild woods, a god of sheep, shepherds, and rustic music. A Faun play a wild mix of pagan, neo-medieval, and Celto-Scandinavian folk music. It's a strong mix of vocals with songs in several languages, including German, English, Latin, Greek, Swedish, and Norwegian, set off by a collection of what you might call old instruments, including the Celtic harp, the Swedish nickel harpa, the hurdy-gurdy, bagpipes, cittern, flutes, ankle bells, frame drums, recorders, and more. So sit back and enjoy Faun and Sonnenreigen.

And what a spectacle they are in a live performance. I once had that pleasure in St. Thomas Kirche in Munich many years ago, back during the wintertime too, very appropriate. The group Found. A lot of texture in the music, a lot of symbolism, a lot of cross-fertilization among Celtic and medieval cultures. The refrain of the song goes, Du lässt deine Robin ziehen, wenn die Felder golden stehen, unter das helle Lichte rot, dreht sich über Lunasat. You let your ravens go when fields are golden, and the bright wheel of light rotates over Lunasa. Well, we're going to set Lunasa aside for just a few minutes and continue on with special day celebrations. Our next special day to celebrate is the relief of Derry. Now, that event, that historical event, occurred on August the 1st in the year 1689. Now, a little bit about the siege of Derry. It was orchestrated by Catholic Jacobite King James II of England, who had been deposed by his Protestant daughter Mary and her husband William of Orange in a bloodless coup called the Glorious Revolution. James and his forces had taken Dublin prior to attempting the domination of Derry, a Protestant stronghold. James encircled Derry, and when heavy bombing and loss of life did not force capitulation, he embarked on a starvation strategy, blocking river access to the city. George Walker, an Anglican clergyman and joint governor of Derry, is credited with inspiring fierce citizen resistance with his public sermons. The siege lasted a total of 105 days before relief ships finally broke through barricades and delivered food to Derry. The Jacobite king and his forces gave up the siege and retreated, but an estimated half of Derry's population died during the conflict. 11 months later, James II met a decisive defeat at the Battle of the Boyne and fled to France. Sean Davey wrote a piece of music called The Relief of Derry Symphony. We're going to hear movement number 3 right now.

the beautiful Rita Connolly singing the song The White Horse, which constitutes the second half of the third movement of the Relief of Derry Symphony written by her husband, Mr. Sean Davy. Now, the song is all about a vision of this white horse that appeared in the sky above Derry in the nights when the siege was at its highest, and it gave hope for the future to the inhabitants of the besieged Derry. The first half of the third movement is a tune entitled Inside the Walls of Derry, with a performance by the orchestra along with Mr. Liam O'Flynn on the Illan pipes. Okay, moving right along now, we have a birthday to celebrate. On August 1, the year 1931, was born one John Reedy, Mr. Sean O'Riordan, in Cork City. He played the violin, piano, and organ and studied the Greek and Latin classics at University College Cork, where he graduated in 1952. He left his job as assistant director of Radio Éireann, his wife and son Petter, in the year 1955, and moved to France and Italy, where he lived a wild bohemian existence, studied composition, and developed a passion for fast, expensive cars. With financial assistance from family members, his wife rescued him from poverty in Paris and brought him back to Ireland to become musical director of the Abbey Theatre in Dublin, also responsible for kind of pulling traditional folk music out of the back alleys and pubs and pushing it forward into the light of new music halls and concert venues. He developed a group called Kiltori Cualann, which was the impetus for the group that would go on to a 50 years of fame as ambassadors of Ireland worldwide, the Chieftains. And in that seminal group of Kiltori Cualann was one Paddy Maloney, who, oddly enough, also was born on August the 1st in the year 1938. So we got a kind of a double doozy in this next segment of today's program. First of all, from the CD O'Riordan's Farewell, we'll have a selection. Then we'll go to a CD entitled Simply O'Riordan for two concluding pieces.

In Killarney, the O'Donoghues were the masters of the area. And there is a place in Glenflesk known as the Robber's Glen, where some of the O'Donoghues still held out until the very last. Ach Peshgela, the master of the O'Donoghues, was called Fad an Illard, the Eagle's Whistle, Mar Arnoin Masna Shlate and Sunbeam Moran Filler.

Remembering Sean O'Riordan with three selections from his CDs. The first piece that we heard was a tribute to Sean O'Riordan's favorite local drinking pub, The Mills. Followed that with Milligan Do, featuring Sean O'Shea on vocals. And we concluded with Fed Anyoler, or The Eagle's Whistle, also known as the March of the March of the O'Neills. Yep. Sean O'Riordan, another interesting fact about him is that he founded the choir, the male voice choir, Cor Cool A, in 1964. That was in his own little village there, and began composing church music in that year. He also produced the soundtrack for John Millington Synge's play, Playboy of the Western World. Next birthday boy to celebrate, one Sir Henry McLennan Lauder, born on August the 4th in 1870. He was a Scottish entertainer from Portobello, Edinburgh. After his father's untimely death by pneumonia at age 32, 12-year-old Harry began working at a flax mill in Arbroath to help fund his education. At 14, he moved to Lanarkshire to work in the coal mines for the next 10 years. Lauder often sang to his collier mates, and they encouraged him to start performing in local music halls. He did, and then began touring music halls all over Scotland and northern England, turning professional at age 24 and quitting the mine work. During the next few years, he concentrated on comedic routines and Scottish songs, using his rich Scottish burr and popularizing the kilt and the cromach, or the walking stick. By reducing his heavy accent, Lauder met larger success in London and began to be recognized for his original songs. By 1905, he had achieved national stardom by leading a pantomime production at the Royal Theatre in Glasgow. By 1911, he was earning a whopping $1,000 a

night. He became the highest paid entertainer in the world and the first Scottish artist to sell 1 million records. In 1912, he topped the bill for Britain's first ever royal command performance for King George V. Lauder raised vast amounts of money for war charities during World War I and was knighted in 1919 for his huge success with the Lauder Million Pound Fund for relief of maimed Scottish soldiers and sailors. The Lauder Million Pound Fund for relief of maimed Scottish soldiers and sailors and veterans returning to civilian life. Lauder toured extensively in America, a total of 22 times, and even had his own railroad train. Winston Churchill once called him Scotland's greatest ever ambassador. To celebrate Harry Lauder in song, we're going to call upon none other than Harry Lauder.

hear the kirk bells ring. 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When they commence to ring, arise, I and I go and I have a bit squinter of the windy. But if I think it's going to rain, I just filled my pipe and licked it, and I go back to bed again. Oh, man, it's a terrible thing to rise you among the blankets, especially on a frosty morning, eh? Oh, I say, does ever any of you chaps ever waken on a beautiful Sunday morning about 6:30 and then open your eyes? If you were able to open them. And there you're lying there, you know. Did you ever lie there and realize that you didn't have to rise and go to your work? Isn't that a lovely feeling? Oh, man. Oh, dear. Oh, it's lovely, man. You lie there, you know, and you hear the canaries singing in the room, you know. And there the white cheese in the kitchen, you know, washing the dishes and breaking them. And you're lying in your bed, you know, and you can hear the ham and eggs curling in the pan. Oh, mind, I'm telling you.

0: One of the tricks of civilization is to get your breakfast in your bed on Sunday morning. Aye, aye.
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Of course, man, I've never done it. I'm only saying that it takes a bit of doing. Her sergeant said to me, she said, what's wrong with the back of your neck, McDay? I said, what do you see wrong with the back of my neck? He said, you've got a lump there. I said, I haven't got a lump. It's a hump. He said, a hump of what? I said, it's a hump of wool. I said, that's my undershirt all gathered up with the perspiration, if you want to know anything. Of course, you folks here, you don't know her, Sergeant. And a good job, too. You talk about a swank. Absolutely. I never... Well, he's the puff of the whole battalion. That's what he is. He said to me, McDade, he said, you've got a face on you like a red Indian. I said, you've got a face like a red heron. And then we went in for an argument. And then we argued, and I said, you make me tired. And then I swanked it across the parade. And I tell you, when I sat down to my broth and my bully beef, it was a treat because the band was outside playing for all it was worth.

0: 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Oh, well, ta-ta.
1: Now, two songs sung by the great Sir Harry Lauder. We heard Breakfast in Bed and The Waggle o' the Kilt. Well, it's time for our next finade of the day. This one features Katrine O'Leary and Dura. Dura are an interesting group. They are kind of a crossover folk, jazz, medieval type group. And Katrine, of course, is a singer extraordinaire. She's appeared with a number of very famous and influential people through the years, including Andrew Lawrence King, Ed Bagby, and others. But she probably is best known for her two most unusual Christmas albums, consisting of rare Christmas music, the Wexford Carols collection. Anyway, this is a little bit different material. It's called Sleep Songs. Katrine O'Leary and Dura.
2: August Shohi, August Shohi, August Shohi, August Shohi, August Shohi, August Shohi, August Shohi, August Shohi, August Shohi, August Shohi, August Shohi, August Shohi, August Shohi, August Shohi, August Shohi, August Shohi, August Shohi, August Shohi, August Shohi, August Shohi, August Shohi, August Shohi, August Shohi, August Shohi, August Shohi, August Shohi, August Shohi, August Shohi, August Shohi, August Shohi, August Shohi, August Shohi, August Shohi, August Shohi, August Shohi, August Shohi, August Shohi, August Shohi, August Shohi, August Shohi, August Shohi, August Shohi, August Shohi, August Shohi, August Shohi, August Shohi, August Shohi, August Shohi, August Shohi, August Shohi, August Shohi, August Shohi, August Shohi, August Shohi, August Shohi, August Shohi, August Shohi, August Shohi, August Shohi, August Shohi, August Shohi, August Shohi, August Shohi,

Katrina O'Leary and the early music ensemble Dura. One writer summed them up thusly: hauntingly beautiful invocation of mythic sounds. Isn't that bad? Adrian Hard on fiddle, Amor Maycock on flute and whistles, and Ilan Pipes, Francesco Turisi on percussion, Kate Ellis on cello, and Mel Mercier on percussion. A few selections from their CD entitled Sleep Songs. Okay, now we need to move on forward here with another Lunasa presentation. And as I mentioned earlier in the program, we're focusing on Lunasa today, it being the fourth of the four great quarter-day festivals in the Celtic calendar. Nearby counterparts to Lunasa include Lammas, August the 1st in England. This is also known as the Loaf Mass, which was mentioned many times in the Anglo-Saxon Chronicles. It is a festival to celebrate the wheat harvest. Traditionally, folk brought fresh bread to church for blessing. It's also called the Blessing of the First Fruits. In Wales, there's a festival called Calan Awst, or Gathering Day, a time for sharing and cooperation, often involving trading goods and services for a successful harvest. Well, guess what? We have a Calan of our very own here. They're called Calan. They're a group from Wales, and we have one of their CDs in hand we're going to feature several selections from, Kistvine. That means a tomb or burial chamber formed with stone slabs. If you've ever been in the Burren in Clare, you'll know exactly what I'm talking about. All around that area are dolmens, you know, two upright pieces and a flat piece that goes over the top of the two uprights. You can find them in Wales also. Okay, so without further ado, here are Calan.

0: This is Michael York. 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How will we manage if the number of people on this planet doubles during the next 40 years? How dense can we get? To learn how you can help, call the Population Institute, 1-800-787-0038.
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Yeah, music from the Welsh group Callan, For Your Pleasure there, concluding with a set of tunes called Bailey's. Material, 7 tracks taken from the CD Kissed Fine. All right, it's time for us to kind of think about closing this program down for today. We're going to continue with our Lunasa theme and bring up Lunasa themselves. Irish group Lunasa. They've been around since 1997 when Sean Smith, Steve Cooney, Mike McGoldrick, and John McSherry toured Sean's new album called The Blue Fiddle. And everything just kind of fell into place after that. The current members are, in addition to Sean, Kevin Crawford, Trevor Hutchinson, Killian Vallely, and Ed Boyd. They produce some marvelous material, all instrumental. They don't have a singer, don't need one. They are capable of playing every tempo there is in Irish music and inventing stuff to go on top of those tempi. So without any further ado, let's bring up the group Lunasa, who take their name, of course, from the great fall festival, Lunasa.

Well, that's just about all the lumber I brought to build today's Strands of the Celtic Knot. Thanks for joining me at the construction site. I hope it has been worth your time and energy. For the past 22 minutes or so, we have been listening to music from a CD called La Nua, the 2010 release by Irish supergroup Lunasa. Next week, why don't you come on back, bring a friend, bring a family member, bring a business associate, or even a random stranger. And let's all get lost in this good old Celtic music here at WEVL.

Well, the music world lost a mighty fine singer earlier this week when Sinead O'Connor died at the age of 56. She studied at the Dublin College of Music and was a very versatile singer, moving effortlessly from pop to Irish folk to jazz to reggae through 9 albums. Although known mostly as a pop artist, she focused her prodigious talent on a collection of Irish traditional songs recorded and released in 2002 as the album Sean Knows Nua, or New Old Style. Sinead once said, "Our job as artists is to be ourselves, and in doing so, to inspire other people to be themselves." Sinead O'Connor, rest in peace. We're going to send you home with one of your interpretations of an Irish classic, Oro Shadawaha Waya.

strange. We can't seem to learn and we won't seem to stop. I suppose some explosions just might close up the shop. And maybe that would be fine. We would be off the hook. We resolved all the problems, never mind what it took.

Well, the production on that one's really nice over a nice pair of headphones. That's Marley McLeod from her album Favorite Ball and Chain with I'm in Trouble Again. For that, Loudon Wainwright III did one called Hard Day on the Planet from the BBC Sessions collection. Excuse me. My name is Ed Dermeyer. I'm here to bring you through the cracks for the next couple of hours here on Volunteer Radio, WEVL, 89.9 FM. Hope you can stick around. Got lots of good music for you, starting off with some Van Morrison from the album His Band and the Street Choir, and one called Street Choir.

And there's Memphis' own Jed Zimmerman from his album, or EP, really, Right Now, with one called Ramblin' Road Song. Before that, Kate Campbell did a cover of Rose Garden from her Twang on a Wire album. That one featured both Kevin Gordon and Will Kimbrough on guitars and vocals. Excuse me. 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I'm your host, Ed Dermeyer. 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Coming up next, Towns Van Zandt live at the Old Quarter in Houston, Texas, and a version of Lungs.

0: And there's the hardworking Americans. Todd Snyder on vocals. Dwayne Trucks on drums. Neil Casal on guitar. Chad Staley on keyboards. And Dave Schools on bass. From the self-titled album, that's a Kevin Gordon composition, Down to the Well. Before that, we heard Memphis own Amy LeVere doing a cover of Michelle Shock's If Love Was a Train. That's from the Died of Love EP, featuring Steve Selvage on guitar and Paul Taylor on drums. You're tuned to Through the Cracks here on Volunteer Radio, WEVL 89.9 FM, and on the web at WEVL.org. I'm your host, Ed Dermeyer. And if you have a request for the next edition of Through the Cracks, or a question or a comment about something you hear today, you can always email me at ed@wevl.org. Coming up next, Alejandro Escovedo, from his album With These Hands, and a tune called Slip. That's coming up right after this message.
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0: Oh, yeah, Harry Nilsson from Nilsson Schmilsson with the Moonbeam song. And before that, Katie Curtis did a song called Highway Del Sol from her album Stretch Limousine on Fire. You're tuned to Through the Cracks here on Volunteer Radio, WEVL 89.9 FM. I'm your host, Ed Durmeyer. And I want to remind you that if you enjoy the musical diversity that you hear only right here on this station, then you owe it to yourself to help us out. 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

Elvis Costello right here on independent listener-supported volunteer radio WEVL Memphis with the Nashville recorded Sulfur to Sugarcane. For that, Over the Rhine did one called I Don't Wanna Waste Your Time from their album The Trumpet Child. My name is Ed Durmeyer, getting ready to kick off the second hour, or into it now, the second half of Through the Cracks, right here on Volunteer Radio. If you have a request for the next edition of Through the Cracks, or a comment or a question about something you hear today, you know you can always email me at ed, that's E-D, at WEVL.org. Coming up next, The Beatles from the Past Masters Volume 1, and Slow Down.

There's Robert Plant and Alison Krauss from their Raising Sand album with Please Read the Letter. For that, Amy Mann did one called I've Had It from Whatever. I'm Ed Dermeyer, your host for Through the Cracks here on Volunteer Radio, WEVL 89.9 FM. 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Right now, Slade Cleese from his album Still Fighting the War and one called Texas Love Song.

0: And there's Walt Wilkins from his album Plenty with one called Ain't It Just Like Love. Elizabeth Cook did Don't Go Borrowing Trouble before that from her album Balls. You tuned it Through the Cracks here on Volunteer Radio, WEVL 89.9 FM. I'm your host, Ed Dermeyer. Got a little less than 24 minutes to go in the program, so I hope you can stick around. Coming up next, Steve Forbert from his Young Guitar Days collection, one called Smoky Windows. That's coming right after this message.
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Yeah, that's Jimmy LaFave from his album Blue Nightfall with one called Bohemian Cowboy Blues. Before that, Shelby Lynn did one called Even Angels from her album Revelation Road. It's Through the Cracks on Volunteer Radio WEVL 89.9 FM. I'm your host, Ed Dermeyer. Got a little over 20 minutes to go here in the program. Be sure to stay tuned all the time, though, for more great music right here on Volunteer Radio. Coming up next, Warren Zevon from the Best Of collection, A Quiet Normal Life, and Desperados Under the Eaves.

them you got germs. I hope you'll be thinking.

singers Bruce Cockburn with the title track to his album Life Short, Call Now. And Joni Mitchell gave us one called Blue Hotel Room from her Hejira CD. Originally an album, of course. And they're all albums to me. My name is Ed Dermeyer. I'm the host for Through the Cracks, saying this is about the end of this program. Thank you for listening, and thanks especially to all of our members for making it all possible. I'll see you again next time. Be sure to stay tuned all the time for more great music here on Volunteer Radio. I'm out with one thing from David Halley and his Stray Dog Talk album. It's called Live and Learn.

0: from Red Rocks Amphitheater in Morrison, Colorado, it's E-Town on the Road with this week's guests. From Nashville, Tennessee, award-winning singer-songwriter Lucinda Williams. And from Brooklyn, New York, Big Thief. I'm Helen Forster. Right now, here's our host, Nick Forster.
1: Thanks, Helen. Welcome, everybody, to our big deal E-Town on the Road show coming to you from Red Rocks Amphitheater in Colorado. As you've heard me say many times, Red Rocks is really special. It's not like any other big concert venue. Huge rock walls, 9,000 seats flowing uphill from the stage, often interesting weather. I have no idea why that is, but it seems pretty common. In fact, for this show, there was a long weather delay because of a thunderstorm and couldn't let people into the venue and so on. But it's turning out to be a really special night. It is really an amazing place for music, whether you're in the audience or on the stage. And this week we're here for an unusual pairing, two great bands that have never worked together before, Big Thief and Lucinda Williams. Lucinda, of course, is more than 40 years into her career with a new record and a new book out this year. She's one of our absolute favorite songwriters, and she always has a killer band. She'll be out in a little bit. Up first, Big Thief got started when Buck Meek and Adrienne Lenker met and started to play duo shows together. They then added friends from their days at Berklee College of Music, bassist Max Olierchik and drummer James Krivchenia. They formed the band Big Thief, and they put out their first record in 2016. They were nominated for Grammys. They began touring a lot. And it's a four-piece band that really built a deep connection with their fans, mostly through Adrienne's singing and writing. I'm going to visit with co-founder Buck Meek in a while, but first, let's go and hear what this is all about. So walk with me outside. Let's listen to Big Thief live at Red Rocks.
2: 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This is amazing.

0: Thank you so much.
1: That's Big Thief, live at Red Rocks. Let's head backstage now to have a chat with Buck Meek, the guitarist and co-founder of Big Thief. Buck Meek, welcome to E-Town. You managed to not get struck by lightning at Red Rocks. That was impressive.
2: There was lightning during our guitar solos.
1: Yeah.
2: On cue, every solo.
1: That's, it's, you know, Red Rocks is always a hit or miss. Seems like if there's going to be big weather, it always happens there. But anyway, I hope it was a beautiful experience for you guys playing there.
2: It was the most beautiful venue we've ever played.
1: Isn't it the most incredible thing? Those rock walls and...
2: Yeah, it blew us away.
1: Yeah. And all the energy just coming right downhill, right to the stage. It's just unique that way.
2: Yeah, it felt like a liftoff, like a spaceship liftoff.
1: Yeah.
2: From the stage, it's like this ascension.
1: Yeah. Well, congratulations, because that's not an experience that most bands get to have.
2: Yeah, we're super lucky.
1: Yeah, well, Big Thief is doing great. And it's a long way from Wimberley, Texas, where you grew up.
2: That's true.
1: But that's certainly a musical spot.
2: Yeah, there's a lot of great musicians that came out of Wimberley.
1: Did you have Sarah Jarosz's dad as your science teacher at any point?
2: I missed him as a science teacher, but we saw each other every Friday at Charlie's Catfish Restaurant. There was a bluegrass jam behind the catfish place.
1: Yeah.
2: In this little pavilion, and Sarah was there ever since she was a little kid.
1: Yeah.
2: And Donna Bailey and Mike Bond and a bunch of incredible older bluegrass musicians.
1: Yeah, it's cool. I come from that world, bluegrass world, and played all the Old Settlers festivals in Kerrville and that many times.
2: Yeah, I grew up going to Kerrville since I was a kid.
1: Cool. I should explain to our listeners that Kerrville is in West Texas, and it's a festival that lasts for a week, and people just hang out and camp and campfires and sing and play. And
2: yeah, it's just this incredible songwriting festival out in the Texas Hill Country, kind of on the precipice of the desert in the hill country there, and a really beautiful collection of songwriters. So I grew up going to there, and people really listen there.
1: So how do you take that energy, focus on song, focus on the humanity of that, to Berklee College of Music?
2: There was a bit of a rub there. When I was in junior high, I fell in love with the blues, and then in high school I fell in love with Manouche jazz, and I went to Berklee to continue my study in jazz. But as soon as I got there, I don't know, it was a very different environment than I grew up in, much more like competitive and almost like a sport, you know.
1: Right.
2: Virtuosity was like more quantified there. And so it took me a couple of years to find the professors that I really resonated with and the students that I think were having a similar experience to me, who maybe went there with an idea and then kind of had an existential crisis. And I think to some degree just started writing songs to create their own identity. And
1: were there a lot of other songwriters at Berklee, or again, was it, I think of, you know, that program of study as being more focused on technique and intellect.
2: I think something that's really special about Berklee is so many students go there to study jazz or whatever, and then they start writing songs in their dorms or, you know,
1: right, sure.
2: Skipping class to write songs. And so I was part of a really amazing community there that ended up moving to New York and became the Big Thief community and all the bands that we came up with.
1: And did you meet Adrian in New York, or did you know each other in school?
2: We actually met in Boston through the Berklee community.
1: Yeah.
2: But we weren't at school together. And then we met again in New York City.
1: Yeah. And Big Thief was just a cool Brooklyn duo for a while.
2: That's true. Yeah, we were just playing as a duo for a couple of years and traveling around the country in our old busted van. And
1: yeah. And I know there was some interaction, as I mentioned before. My daughter was in a band called Au Revoir Simone and another one called NAF.
2: NAF, that's right.
1: And my son-in-law was in a band called Woods. And, you know, that whole Brooklyn scene seemed very vibrant and cool. And
2: it was incredible for us. There was so many incredible bands cross-pollinating.
1: Yeah.
2: You know, we were playing shows every day at the Manhattan Inn and all the spots around Bushwick at the time. And it was such a supportive community of musicians.
1: We'll revisit my chat with Buck Meek later in the show. But right now, let's go back to the stage and hear some more music from Big Thief, live at Red Rocks.

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I'm Nick Forster. You're listening to our very special show from Red Rocks. We're going to have more music from the band Big Thief coming up in a bit, but right now I want to tell you about Lucinda Williams. Of course, most of you already know all about Lucinda, but I'll just say that she's been making records since 1979. She started out as a kind of strong folky, playing acoustic blues, and then slowly found her groove both as a songwriter and as the leader of a rock and roll band. She had a couple of breakout records, starting with Car Wheels on a Gravel Road. I think she's made something like 15 records. She's won multiple Grammys, Americana Awards, but mostly she has shared her life story with us through her songwriting. And now with her new book, which is called Don't Tell Anybody the Secrets I Told You. She had a serious stroke in 2020 that has kept her from playing guitar, but it has not stopped her. In addition to her new book, she put out a new record. It's called Stories from a Rock and Roll Heart. And she continues to tour all over the world with her band. And here they are, Lucinda Williams and Buick Six, live on stage at Red Rocks.

0: Thank you.
1: Lucinda Williams, so good to have you back at E-Town. Great to hear you. Great to be around you again.
0: Thank you.
1: It's been an amazing year in so many ways.
0: Yeah.
1: Not just a new record, not just a new book, but also triumphantly returning after a tough thing, man. You're a survivor. And then some.
0: I guess I can be in that club now.
1: Is that the club of people who've had strokes and come back? Or what is that club?
0: I guess, yeah. I never thought of myself in that group before necessarily because I hadn't been tested yet, you know, with anything. So.
1: Wow. You must have learned so much about how the body works and how the brain works and all that.
0: Yes. I have learned a lot about the brain-body connection.
1: Yeah.
0: It's quite remarkable.
1: It's an incredible miracle that we can get through any moment of any day.
0: Right?
1: All this stuff has to happen in concert with each other.
0: Yes,
1: yeah.
0: Exactly. And so if something goes awry with your brain, like having a stroke, it's like short-circuiting. You know, it's like a machine with all these wires that get unplugged or something. You know?
1: Yeah, I can only imagine, but... You know, it's funny because we imagine that we're on a path and we've got a little element of control.
0: Yes.
1: And then something like that happens to remind us that...
0: That surprise.
1: Surprise, yeah.
0: I didn't know anything was wrong necessarily, other than I felt really tired.
1: Wow.
0: Like I wanted to lay down.
1: That's kind of terrifying because it could happen to anybody at any time, at any age.
0: I know. Yeah, it pretty much can. But I don't want everybody listening to get all freaked out and scared. Like, you know, just the thing to do is just keep going for your medical checkups. And
1: yeah,
0: they might see something that's a little hint or something. And they want to do an MRI. Don't get all freaked out.
1: Yeah. Was there some hint or something the doctor could have noticed beforehand that would have alerted you or tipped you off?
0: No.
1: No.
0: I'm sorry. But
1: So it is totally random, and it could happen any minute.
0: It's pretty random. I mean...
1: Well, listen, I want to talk about the things you've created in the midst of and in the wake of that, because
0: okay.
1: You wrote a really good book. And I just want to say that as somebody who's been a fan for so long, we've all enjoyed how personal you've been as a songwriter. You know, you gave us some insight and you let us in to these relationships that we could only imagine at or guess at. In fact, you know, I'm sure I'm not the only one who always played the game like, I wonder who this song's about. I wonder if that one, is that Blaze Foley? Is that, you know, who's the character in this one, you know?
0: Yeah.
1: But in your book, you got to dive deep and you got to tell some real backstory.
0: Yeah. I wanted to be able to talk about who the songs were about without hurting the feelings of the subject or the character in the song, you know?
1: Yeah. I should mention that the book is called Don't Tell Anybody the Secrets I Told You. And it's so interesting to think about, you know, we are all, aside from being precariously walking through life, knowing that our bodies could short circuit at any moment, we are all the products of our families, you know, our upbringing and
0: yes,
1: our background.
0: Yes.
1: And yours was a particularly interesting family background story. And I loved hearing, especially about your relationship with your dad because of his... I mean, for example, I had no idea that you had such respect for his facility with language.
0: Yeah.
1: That you would send him songs and ask for his critique. And,
0: right.
1: You know, that's a pretty rare connection to have with your parent.
0: Yeah, I looked up to him a lot. And we developed this bond from when I was very young.
1: Yeah. And I can only imagine, Lucinda, and I don't know if this is true, but that you really wanted to please him. You wanted to do something that he would recognize as being on a par with his work.
0: Mm-hmm.
1: So it really made you a better writer because you were in some ways writing for him first. You know, you're expressing yourself, but you wanted to pass that test.
0: Yes, exactly. It was kind of like a built-in creative writing course.
1: Yeah, amazing.
0: You know, sort of like a mentorship.
1: Yeah. Well, let me also just say that hearing you sing, I really am connecting with you as a singer today after your stroke. And I don't know whether you had to relearn things or let go of things or just go for it in a different way. What, anything, you know, how do you see your singing post-stroke?
0: Well, a lot of people have mentioned that they think I'm singing better now than I did before my stroke. I'm not sure what that's about, or I don't know why.
1: Yeah.
0: The one thing that was going on was I couldn't play guitar. So that was a major hindrance, you know, because I've got my band, but the way it usually works with them is they follow me on guitar because I have a certain special way that I play.
1: Yeah.
0: It's hard to find another acoustic guitar player to fill in for me and do the exact thing that I would do.
1: Yeah.
0: You know.
1: Well, it's funny because I got your very first record that was you playing old, you know, traditional blues styles and other things like that. Very great guitar playing. I mean, this is some, you're a strong guitar player. And
0: yeah, my right hand is good.
1: Yeah.
0: Was always strong.
1: Yeah.
0: And then when I had my stroke, though, my left hand, the chord making hand, that's what went. So now I'm struggling with that.
1: Well, you have an amazing band. Everybody knows Buick Six is a rock and roll machine.
0: Yeah.
1: These guys are great.
0: And they've got my back.
1: They got your back.
0: In more ways than one.
1: Yeah. Well, let's talk a little bit about Red Rocks. You've played there a bunch. It's an amazing space. It's inverted with all those, the rock walls and the seats coming down to sort of all that energy flowing down to the stage.
0: I know. I think it's an incredibly spiritual spot.
1: Yeah. But it was an interesting combination to have Big Thief and you on the bill at Red Rocks. It was cool. I thought it was a really nice pairing.
0: Yeah.
1: And they must love you.
0: We connected just on a personal level.
1: Yeah.
0: I hadn't met them before, and they came backstage before we went on and to say hello, and they were just all incredibly sweet and personable and friendly, and just,
1: yeah.
0: I just immediately fell in love with them.
1: That's so nice. Well, we are always paying attention to what you're doing. I just really can't say enough about
0: thank
1: both
0: you.
1: your new record, which I actually haven't said anything about, Stories from a Rock and Roll Heart. This phase of your life, this triumphant return from challenges, it is a rock and roll story.
0: Well, I see rock and roll as another spiritual path in a
1: absolutely.
0: Way.
1: Absolutely.
0: You know.
1: Yeah. Well, I'm so glad we got to catch up with you at Red Rocks and catch that show. The band sounds great. It's a nice pairing with Big Thief.
0: Thank you.
1: I know you're going to keep making stuff and doing stuff. We're all pulling for your recovery because I know from my experience and with other friends that getting healed after a stroke is an ongoing daily process for a while.
0: Oh, yeah. And the music is such a healer, great healer.
1: Yeah. I'm so glad we got to visit. Let us know if you're coming back to Colorado sometime.
0: Okay.
1: And thanks again for being part of E10.
0: Thank you for having me.
1: Thank you, Lucinda Williams. Now let's go back to the stage at Red Rocks and listen to more music from Lucinda and her band, Buick Six, live at Red Rocks.
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Thank you. I want to give a big shout out to Big Thief for doing, we love being able to do this show with them and hang out with them a little bit backstage. They're groovy, cool, sweet as can be people. This is called Righteously.

0: for being here with us. We really appreciate it. Give it up again for Buick Six, the band, and Big Thing. Thanks again, y'all. Your presence is a gift. It truly is. Peace and love. Thank you.
1: That is Lucinda Williams and Buick Six on stage at Red Rocks. Such a great sound. Her band is Butch Norton on the drums, David Sutton on the bass, Stuart Mathis on guitar and vocals, and also Doug Pettibone on guitar, steel guitar, and vocals. We're going to be back with more music from Big Thief after a short break.
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I'm Nick Forster. I'd like to say hello to our listeners who are hearing E-Town right now on stations like KDTR, Trail 103.3 in Missoula, Montana, on WBJB in Lincroft, New Jersey, and on KENW in Portales, New Mexico. As always, if you want to learn more about anything we're up to here at E-Town, find out how to get tickets to live shows, find some links to some of our great videos, lots of stuff can be found at etown.org. Welcome back. We're going to be getting back to the stage at Red Rocks with more music from Big Thief in just a minute. Before we do, I'm still thinking about my conversation with Lucinda Williams, the experience that she went through having a stroke, recognizing the frailty of this earthly existence, and just in general having an appreciation for these days that we have together. I'm feeling that. I hope you are too. We have a lot to be thankful for, and we appreciate you listening to E-Town and staying connected with us. And of course, music helps keep us together across all these boundaries and borders. All right, let's go back to my

0: Conversation with Buck Meek from Big Thief right now, backstage at Red Rocks. Big Thief is, you know, headlining sold-out tours, huge venues, four-piece band. You're very exposed, you know, to be playing those kinds of venues. It's just the four of you. And it's a beautiful thing to be able to achieve that connection where that many people can resonate with your songs and your lyrics and feel that personal connection to each of you, because you're, as I say, you're all right there, you know. But it must feel great to have achieved that level of success.
1: It feels definitely confirming in that I don't think we've ever compromised our work for that exposure, you know.
0: Right.
1: Somehow the four of us has each have our own perspective into that, and we've kept each other in check to never bend and to just be very real and vulnerable, and to see that people, I think, come for that more than anything is really confirming.
0: Yeah. Well, and of course, and you and Adrian have also had solo records and solo projects throughout, and you've got a brand new one.
1: That's true.
0: Coming out. And I just wanted to ask you a little bit about the percentage of songs that you write that you share with Big Thief as a community, saying, hey, here's a song I wrote.
1: Oh, yeah.
0: As opposed to songs you write that you say, oh, this is mine. This is going to be for my project.
1: Well, whenever Adrian and I first started playing together as a duo, we were mixing our songs and co-writing a lot.
0: Yeah.
1: And just performing under our names together.
0: Yeah.
1: And then at some point, we split our writing projects. And so the idea was for Big Thief to be her writing project primarily, right, and for Buck Meek to be mine. And so most of the songs on the Big Thief records are Adrienne's at heart.
0: Yeah.
1: Sometimes she'll bring an unfinished song to the band and we'll kind of adapt it a little bit. And there's a handful of co-writes that her and I collaborated on, like I think Two Hands and Certainty from the last record, and there's a couple others.
0: Yeah.
1: But for the most part, my project is my outlet for my own songs.
0: Well, listen, good luck. It's really great to meet you. Great to spend a little time. Congratulations on the great show at Red Rocks.
1: Thanks so much.
0: Yeah.
1: Cheers.
0: Thank you, Buck. Let's go back and hear some more music. Here they are, Big Thief, live on stage at Red Rocks.
2: Thank you so much to Lucinda Williams and her whole team. I don't really have words. That was so beautiful to hear her songs.

0: Thank you.
1: That's Big Thief, live on stage at Red Rocks. Max Olierchik, James Krivchenya, Buck Meek, and Adrian Lenker. I want to thank Lucinda Williams and her band Buick Six. Special thanks to Don Strasberg and AG and all the folks at Red Rocks. I want to thank our live engineers, James Tuttle, Jay Elliott, and Peter Hart. And thanks to our post-production team, James Tuttle and Todd Ayers. Thanks to all our staff and crew. And a special thanks to Helen Forster. We have time for one more song from Big Thief. I'm Nick Forster. Hope you can be with us next week, right here in E-Town.

0: an actual hypnotic interview. The subject for the experiment is Miss Goldie Smith, age 23. The next voice you hear will be that of the hypnotist, Stan Freeberg, as he attempts to regress her back to her childhood.
1: Deeper and deeper and deeper sleep. Look at the candle I'm holding in my hand.
2: Look at the wax you're dripping on my dress.
1: May I point out, you're breaking the trance.
2: May I point out, I just got it back from the cleaners.
1: Here, here. Don't be impertinent to the hypnotist. Know your place. Now we're going back in your life. Back, like the pages in a book. And when I next talk to you, you will be a little child. Now you're a little child, and you were able to answer my questions. Just rest and relax. Do you go to school?
2: Mm-hmm.
1: Who sits in front of you?
2: Nobody. I pinch.
1: I see. How old are you?
2: What could I be? What? 7, 8?
1: All right. Do you have a favorite subject?
2: Music.
1: I see. Music appreciation?
2: Yeah, I appreciate Stan Kenton, Brubeck.
1: All right.
2: Shorty.
1: All right, just rest and relax.
2: Weekends, I play flugelhorn, like...
1: Let me point out, you're under oath here.
2: Don't knock it, I got a great lip.
1: I'm not knocking it.
2: Like...
1: I'm not knocking it. But now we're going back through time and space, back to another life.
2: Who's blowing hop there, man?
1: To another life. And when I next talk to you, you will be in some other time, in some other place, and you will be able to answer my questions. Now, what is your name?
3: Bridie.
1: Bridie what?
3: Hammerschlagen.
0: We interrupt here to point out that Goldie Smith's real name is not Bridie Hammerschlagen. It is Goldie Smith.
1: What is a year you live in?
3: 280.
1: Where do you live?
3: 2 miles from Rome, out of the high rent district.
1: Yeah, I see. And what do?
3: I'm an usherette at the Colosseum.
4: Keep moving, please. Don't block the gladiators. Immediate seating in the lion pits.
1: How's that?
3: Weekends I make book on the chariot races.
1: Yeah, I beg your pardon?
3: Ben Hur looks good in the fifth.
1: All right. Now, what is the name of, you say Ben Hur looks good in the fifth?
3: Believe me.
1: Oh, what am I talking about? Chariot racing is extinct.
3: Don't tell Ben Hur. He just bought wire wheels.
1: All right. We have time for one more regression. Look into my eyes.
3: No, you look into my eyes.
1: What's that?
3: Deeper and deeper sleep.
1: Yeah.
3: You're going back to another life in some other time. Now, what is the year you live in?
1: 1836.
3: What is your name?
1: Davy Crockett.
3: Too bad you won't be alive to cash in on the royalties from the Davy Crockett hats.
1: How do you know? In my next life, I may be Walt Disney.

Good afternoon, everybody, and welcome to Pajama Party. So glad you can make it. We just heard from Nico with These Days. Before that, a couple of tunes from Lisa Aldridge, I'll Be Your Mirror, and Blue Moon. We also heard from the Mountain Goats with Legend of Chavo Guerrero. And before that, from King Tuff, we heard Headbanger off their 2014 release called Black Moon Spell. Before that, from Stan Freeberg, we heard The Quest of Bradley Hammenschlager. Schlagen, something like that. And we started things off in the usual fashion with the kids of Whitney High. And let's get busy.

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Right here at Volunteer Radio, WEVL. I'm Rebecca. I'm going to be here until 6 p.m. And we're going to get back to it right here, right now.

You're listening to Pajama Party WEVM Memphis, and we just heard from Brendan Benson with Them and Me. Them and Me. And before that, we heard from Glenn Barber. Don't worry about the mule, just load the wagon. Heard that. From the Birds, Have You Seen Her Face? And before that, we heard from the Flying Burrito Brothers with Hot Burrito Number 2. And before that, from Belly, we heard Hot Burrito Number 1. There you go. And before that, Dee Mullins and the Guilt Box. What a great song. And I couldn't help but notice that Dee Mullins and Glenn Barber seem to have the same hairstylist. Look it up. Glenn Barber, a new star. And Dee Mullins, the continuing story of Harper Valley PTA. All right, so there you go. And before Dee Mullins, we heard from Frank Bango and What Kind of Saturday. And I'll tell you, it's a terrific kind of Saturday right here at WEVL. Hope you're having a splendid afternoon. Thank you so much for tuning in. And if you'd like to become a member of WEVL, a donation of $40 or more will automatically make you a member of WEVL for a year. 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
1: Si el batem da y el batem bla, no. 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

You're listening to Pajama Party right here at WEVL Memphis Volunteer Radio. I'm Rebecca. I'm going to volunteer until 6 p.m. And then in comes Brett Fleming with blues, rock, rhythm, and soul. Brett Fleming, your host of Soul Stew from 6 to 9. Following that, we've got Against the Grain, independent punk and hardcore from the late 70s and early 80s with Uncle Roy. That's from 9 until 11. And from 11 until midnight, we've got Rapper's Delight, hip-hop with Andrea. So keep it tuned right here, WEVL Memphis. And we just heard from Johnny Singer and Mark Fitzpatrick with Any Other Way. Before that, King Tough and Beautiful Thing, Eartha Kitt with Tierra Va Trembla. Yeah, I know. And from Trembling Blue Stars, we heard Lady O. And that's off Crayon Angel, a tribute to the music of Judy Sill. Joe South before that with Rose Garden, and we started things off with Roger Miller and Walking in the Sunshine. And I hope you're walking in the sunshine today, whether you're inside or out. Doesn't matter. It's a state of mind, don't you know? And I'm absolutely delighted that you decided to tune in this afternoon. Thank you. Because I got lots of more good stuff heading your way. And right now we are going to hear from, are we? No. Not that. Let's see. You know, sometimes it's just as much a surprise to me as it is to you. So, listen up. I know it's something good. You are tuned to Pajama Party, WEVL Memphis.

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Now I go for walks, to movies, maybe to the park. Have a seat on the same old bench. Watch the children play. You know tomorrow's their future, but for me it's another day. They all gather around me. You know they seem to know my name. We laugh, tell a few jokes, but it still doesn't ease my pain. I know I can't hide from her memory. Day after day I've tried. I keep saying she'll be back.

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1: Yeah, baby, what's going on? What's going on?
0: Are you coming over to my house tonight, Country Boy?
1: Well, I plan on going disco.
0: Aw, now, Country Boy, I thought you were coming over to my house tonight.
1: Well, what you got planned, huh? I mean, what's going on? You know, what's going down? You know, let me know.
0: Well, I had a little surprise for you, Country Boy.
1: You got a surprise for the Country Boy?
0: Uh-huh.
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And we just heard from Jeff Pope. Before that, Billy Grammer and Goose Pimples. We also heard from Holly Golightly with Any Way You Like It. And before that, Billy Country Boy Young, I'm Gonna Get It Tonight. That was inspired by Denise LaSalle with Get What You Can Get When You Can Get It. That's her philosophy. And we started off that set with Dawn Scheer and Have You Seen Her? 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

And we're going to hear one more tune from King Tough off Black Moon Spell. A song called Eyes of the Muse, right here at Pajama Party, WEVL Memphis.

That was Big Star with Kissing Me. Before that, we heard from J.D. McPherson and Let the Good Times Roll. The Mountain Goats with Heel Turn 2. And from Dwight Twilley, we heard The Two of Us. I started that set off with King Tuff and Eyes of the Muse. And we've got time for one last short set. But so let's get going with it. Let's do it.

All right, the Dutch Masters with, no. That was Merging Traffic. Ain't No Need in Fooling Myself. Before that, we heard the Dutch Masters with The Expectation. And I'm going to get on out of here. Brett's going to be in shortly with Soul Stew. And I'll see you again next Saturday at 4 o'clock with another pajama party right here at WEVL Memphis.

0: This is Bird Note. When a pair of Western grebes decides it's time to mate, it's as if they know they have an audience for the performance they're about to give. On the still waters of an alkaline lake, they call loudly and approach one another. Each bird curves, then straightens its long neck gracefully. They then face each other, necks on the water's surface, their bills flipping up drops of water. If attraction prevails, they rush together and off they go across the water, running on the surface side by side. Standing straight up with necks held high and feet churning like propellers, they no longer look much like grebes, more like participants in Tchaikovsky's ballet Swan Lake. After their lengthy pas de deux, with wings extended like parallel sails, they plunge below the surface. What follows is the weed ceremony, each bird diving to pick up a beakful of soft vegetation. The grebes then stand up in the water, face one another, press tightly together, then drop the plants and preen. The whole courtship sequence may begin again at any time, building in intensity as spring progresses and the pair makes ready to start a new generation. For Bird Note, I'm Mary McCann.
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1: 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This is Soul Stew on a Saturday night. My name is Brett Fleming, and I'll be your host up until 9 o'clock this evening. Thank you to Rebecca for another great pajama party. It's always such a fantastic program. Every Saturday afternoon from 4 to 6, wonderful mix of music. I always hear things that I've never heard before on her program, and it's always a good thing to listen to. I was not here last week. I had a good excuse, at least in my opinion it was a good excuse. I went to hear the North Mississippi All-Stars at GPAC last Saturday, and they were terrific. So with that in mind, we're going to do a mini-concert of the North Mississippi All-Stars at 8 p.m. this evening, and we'll get to that in a couple of hours here. But I hope everyone is well. Thank you very much for tuning in. And we're going to start off tonight with Billy Branch and his version of Bring It On Home to Me. This is my personal favorite version of this song right here on Soul.

right, that was Tab Benoit right there. Title track to his 1999 release, These Blues Are All Mine. Opened up with Billy Branch doing his version of Bring It On Home to Me. In the midst of that, Eden Brent from Greenville, Mississippi, did What You Want. And she's on tour and has been for a while now, and haven't had a chance to see her yet, but still watching for dates that are close by. And again, we closed out with Tab Benoit doing These Blues Are All Mine. It is 6:19 right here on Volunteer Radio. Don't know where you are and where you're listening from, but it was raining big time on me driving down to the station today, downtown Memphis. And, I got pretty much drenched when I was trying to get in the station. It was kind of crazy. It was raining really hard. So, but we managed and we're here and we're ready to go. Let's continue now. This is the Andy T. Nick Nixon Band. And Nick Nixon, unfortunately, passed away back in 2018, I believe it was. So he's been gone for a little while. But this is from an album they did together called Drink, Drank, Drunk, and a song called No End to These Blues, right here on Soul Stew.

Well, now it's time for True Confessions. That was not Andy T. and Nick Nixon. I cued the wrong CD player. That was another song by Tab Benoit. Nice song called Lights Roam But Nobody's Home. That was from Tab Benoit's same record, These Blues Are All Mine. Now, this time, I promise, this is Andy T. and Nick Nixon. Let's try this again. Chalk one up for me.

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1: Ira, I'm going to take off here. Dig the kids beat, yeah. Dig this kid. Running these bases, y'all. I'm a grinder man. They call me the grinder man.

0: And that's cancer. And if that ain't bad luck, glory.
1: All right, the great William Bell right there doing Born Under a Bad Sign. And let's see, we started the set. Well, we tried to start the set, I did, with Andy T. and Nick Nixon, but a miscue on my part, one of several hundred mistakes I've made since I've been doing this. We start off with Tab Benoit doing The Lights Are On But No One's Home. Then we heard from Andy T. and Nick Nixon doing No End to These Blues. John Lee Hooker did Grinder Man, and then William Bell did Born Under a Bad Sign. He co-wrote that song with Booker T. Jones, I guess made famous initially by Albert King, and then Cream, the British band with Eric Clapton, Jack Bruce, and Ginger Baker, picked it up not after that, and they had a hit record with it. So this next set is going to be something different. I've never done this before. We're just going to try and see how it sounds. I'm going to play four songs from albums that I've never played. We're just kind of shooting in the dark here. And so we're going to start off with Doug Duffy and Bad is the name of the band. This is an album called Souvenirs. And this is a track entitled Better By Me, right here on Soul Stew.

crazy. All right. So, in that set, like I said, I've never played these before. I just chose a song. I was trying to keep them all about the same length of time. That was my purpose in doing that. But first we heard from Doug Duffy and Bad doing a song called Better By Me. That's from an album called Souvenirs. Then J.P. Reale, and this was a tribute to the Grateful Dead. The name of the album is Grateful Blues, and the song was I Need a Miracle. Then the Scott O'Neill Band from the album Call Me Mr. Blues did Love Somebody. And that last one was Ryan Newman from an album called Wrath of Blues, and it was a song called Let Me Love You, featuring vocals by a lady named Arlene Wow, W-O-W. So just wanted to try something, a little experiment. Some people may call that an experiment in terror. I don't know. We'll find out. But I thought it was worthwhile to try something a little bit different. 6:53 right here on Volunteer Radio. Let's now hear from Johnny Bassett right here on Soul Stew.